All right, y'all. It's the last song. My little flip, a little blip through the 80s. Thank you for tuning in. Thank you for listening to your girl, DJ Lady Love, and Survive for 2 years. And peace out. I'll see y'all next week.

0: fellas, it was sounding great, but I could have used a little more cowbell. So, let's take it again. And Gene.
1: Yeah.
0: Really explore the studio space this time.
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0: I mean, really.
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2: 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Contestants are limited to one entry per person per contest. Only one person per household can win any contest every 30 days. Employees and student staff of KNHC, volunteers, participating sponsors, and their ad agencies are not eligible to enter. Void where prohibited by law. Prizes, along with time and means of selecting a winner, are announced on air during the contest. In the event of a tie, station management will determine the winner. Prize cannot be substituted for cash. KNHC reserves the right to substitute a prize of equal or greater value if the awarded prize is unavailable. The decision of KNHC is final. KNHC is not responsible for the cancellation or rescheduling of a performance for any reason and has no obligation to reimburse, refund, or substitute tickets. 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KNHC sponsors are not responsible for problems due to telephone equipment malfunctions. 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By entering our contest, participants give KNHC permission to communicate via phone, email, text, or post regarding the contest. 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

so far. Drew Bailey, the sunshine on this Tuesday. Checking in on your commute right now. And after the long weekend, I guess a little longer for some of us. We're looking okay out there, really, for the most part. We're coming down from Everett. We're looking at commute time about 35 minutes to Seattle, 35 to Bellevue. Northbound I-5 into Seattle, all the way from Federal Way, still around 40. We're into the Bellevue. You're at 17. We are a radio station. I don't

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1: Every touch.

0: on this Tuesday morning, July 7th, licking our wounds from that Team USA loss yesterday here in Seattle. Man, it was so perfect. The weather was gorgeous. You're in the most beautiful city here in the good old USA, freshly after celebrating our 250th. It was just primed to be a big, big win. And then I don't watch a lot of – do you watch a lot of soccer?
1: Not before the World Cup happened.
0: Yeah, really. So I don't watch a lot. And I think I watched like 4 years ago, I think England and the U.S. played, and it was really interesting. Or one of those games, and I was into it. Oh, that was hard to watch yesterday. I was excited for like 5 minutes, and then they scored, and I was like, all right, well, I'm not excited. And it was just like, it's a tough sport to watch. Mm-hmm. It is, if you're not super into it. But you know what? Big run. Congratulations, Seattle. We did a great job. Great job of hosting the World Cup here. The fans are great. The energy was great. I was out and about a lot during the World Cup. Amazing. I hope we get it again sometime. I know we're going to get another type of World Cup in like 2 years, right? We get the Women's World Cup here in Seattle, I think.
1: Do we?
0: So we got another big spotlight on us, but it

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I'll count it for you like this. 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